save it from yourself. When you wanna take a bite, please, oh baby, please, you beg, you want, you say, you got to get some. 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Just another fish to bit the worm out of.

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0: 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Wir sind bei euch. 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
1: 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Yeah, right, picture that with a Kodak. 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Took my life from negative to positive, I just want y'all to know that. And tonight, let's enjoy life.

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1: 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These streets are far from black and white.